hotter than sharks, as I would say. He hit the man for 3 million right wheel turds. Cool breeze ain't that baby cold, you know.

must have invented some cure for the blues. I give it something to think about, something to do, something to get involved in, you know?

is our religion. This music is our fate. We share the same vision. We dance until we fade. The world is on the come.